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0: 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They keep on enjoying the songs up to now. 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
2: 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So okay. 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
0: Hm. Be a son. Actually, I'm Rambaku was here about Peter Yonde Michiro Yoga Sabana, I think you know him. Yonde Nakimanako, this was Abagusi Valisabana Omundi.
2: Yes.
0: Nakanaga told about Visavako Sabana Yababo Yonde Kerama. I want the story in Jerva discovered about Murabari, Tavanguaki, Tonaman, Jiro Yonaka, Steve, Aquari, Kale, my Richard December.
1: Yes,
0: yes, Richard, the late Doctor Kambi. Bono, what discovered grew up a Kenya about Sweden, the structured environment, Bona, Bakonya, and Yelia, with us about Pira.
2: No, I need to get to work in and go on to watch, yes, sir, but we never had him on the support.
0: Okay.
2: But these days, when Shabana Ye Goka, Michira, the last time we met you, two men and take a ticket, Kiana Gacho.
0: Yeah.
2: No, Shabana, I asked the Gucci Assassinaga, just shed the ring, Gachikor Raban, the one that given over Kumoga, Sugoroga, Shabana, and him. Bagan David Rosary, a shed in Kabagaja, a shed. I believe on a waiter in the Wunnebito Kuagaja. their basics. So that they get the two are shed, they say, no, any chianga, and tobacco baker,
0: and
2: maybe four or three, and Buddha neva, Uchanani, about the Mokuigama, one even a bingo cora, no, any nyombayake, but I have a guavo, and then I was hanging on the Nagarita, no, any ching end, and Gayoga go end. So, nyombayake, but also, no, and I match.
0: Yes.
2: So, if you didn't take it, I match, I want to give a jester, and I'm going to go by
0: here. Yes, Miss
2: Banyo, I match, Banyo, nyombayake, but so far, a shed did not make it. Negative and which are and so they wanted Bimba Vegere and Yombaya Kevaroro, but the Siasa Chigasoim and Tichi the Konyarakan.
0: The Kongo Sanaquango was a Mojanoki.
2: No, Ekera might take it and I got to get Kianagacho. No, and Abara Ivaroro, the Bacarango Mondon Sirias Yaro, that Quena Naira. Siasa and Ero. So when they came on about on into and so on to the attention by Akevara. Oyo kera igweta karoyongo chiara kokora ngumo
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0: yes
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2: Bonavanto, Vanda, Varana Logi, they thinking of Montomoga, Geracona Gorora, but to Arad, my Tavara, Ingos and Yoruba, we are Devin, Devin. Nava, 19, when I got to a caravan, it's everything I just said, dear Morari. They had approached the GMP, Kuruba, whatever Kurukiango Yaka, and bet the same time, Miaka name Miaka. He could take is the best to where they may have, but think we are the shady and the house, no need to go post the Chiroro, Doctor Cambio, Veget. So, when you're Doctor Cambio, no, but I will be your chataka vega in the tanga diego kerego. Quarter,
0: yes.
2: So, well, no, we hope unga, no, and I have yongozi vito. We can saying a terkereg and torakor, but you want to go to Kirewe community or a willing or conyavant, the gavant, the wait of a conyo, the barabu was kesukuchimot. Yeah, and though we gave it danga, lazi mocho, lazi mayo, choriro corre, nakito bereta, bang, you go seven.
0: Yes. Actually, ngoro tengo que mo ya ngoku nya monga nyuike.
2: Togoika.
0: Yes.
2: Nainto we understand. No mara, you have a lot of responsibilities. Go seven.
0: Yes.
2: Tari kere gendo re kere ni kiri otai kere ni umonto ore willing o kora. 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
2: yes. Yes.
0: So about progress age groups go to go to under 5, under 6, under 7. So kile go to ikango mwana o ikire miaka 16. 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
2: Bora no enege no enese de una rosti dane. 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Seven,
0: yes.
2: So, be again, they give you a lot of nova and go to Navarovatame.
0: Yes.
2: So, if you go to one amundo missing, Kabisa, say, feeling like it, those are basics. Get it, get to a shade, get to a range on by a kebara, get to a echo. So that the abandon give a goja. But we are the Wanganga, I told you coming your garage neighbor, the neighbors came, Pagatevanga, Murekerea, Turavanto Vago, so Abu and Amasapi Kuigam.
0: I guess I'm not
2: by a Cabaraya, no good to Kunya, Yachora Mam. What singing job and the Vago, Vachagao. Born what are you? Toko provide the Yavan to wait even to win a very basic. Erinda no an each talent, Shabane next in a Begocha. Echi asa comfortably singing jundu buat erinde chorebono talents kuruwe binyorobi
0: yes
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0: Havumbi ya sana, that's a very good initiative. 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
0: That's what I need Aroche Vicha because Aroche Vicha. Yeah.
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0: Yes, yes.
2: Yeah. 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
0: Yes.
2: 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You don't have to be elected. Bahaja badena ki inki mutaku atia. 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
0: By the way, speaking of goons, Umuagchikure goons, they are going to play a very big role because previous elections came back, but they were not as active as now.
2: Yes. So they are going to,
0: because... Apasai, negasi, but the point is, you can't get it.
2: Negasi, yete yo, unabono, tote wansi kose ne tournament, dan, oena ne etimu kose 40,000. 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
2: So we want the right leadership. 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
1: Yeah.
2: Osoro never talk of being a Serakari, a Keratoko, your Rumogan, Bibuno, or Korevin, Tuna video, or Konyavan. We support.
0: Yes.
2: Quarter. 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
0: you appreciate gasengia
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